the sun turned green. 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

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Yeah. Okay. Where 1, 2, 3, 4. 1, 2, 3, 4. Busted flat in Baton Rouge, heading for the trains. 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Took us all away to New Orleans.

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Well, this is the best tour that I've ever been on. The best tour by far. And I know I said it before, but I'm gonna get old, and I'm getting older. I want you to come with me. You've watched me grow up so far. I want to get older with you, lot. Please, please, don't leave me. This is Angels.

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He said the judge will be here any day. The jailer had a wife, and let me tell you, she was awful. But she brought that hot bologna every day. And after 7 days, she got to looking so much better. I asked her if she'd like to run away.

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And I really have enjoyed my stay, but I must be moving on.